0: Steady Ground replay with For Him from 1992, a song that peaked at number one and was a top 20 CCM hit of 1992, a soaring ballad about spiritual renewal and rising above life struggles through faith, and that's Wings on Steady Ground replay. Here comes Keith Green from 1980, the song peaked at number 16, a joyful, childlike expression of anticipation for eternity, showcasing Keith Green's heartfelt passion, I Can't Wait to Get to Heaven on Steady Ground replay.
1: And I look around at the world and I see all the beauty that God made. I see the forest and the trees and all the things. And it says in the Bible that he made them in 6 days. And I don't know if they're a literal 6 days or not. Scientists would say no. Some theologians would say yes. It doesn't matter to me. But I know that Jesus Christ has been preparing a home for me and for some of you for 2,000 years. And if this world took 6 days and that home took 2,000 years. Hey man, this is living in a garbage can compared to what's going up there.

0: Here's fellow believer in Christ, Matt Hart, on ways to deepen your faith.
1: You want to have a great relationship with Christ, then you need to be spending time with people who also make that a priority. That's one way of helping in that is just making sure that you're surrounding yourself with people about that. And my other encouragement is to pray about that. I mean, I do. I pray for God to bring people into my life who can influence me for Him. Show me other strong believers, you know, and show me what God's wanting me to learn and let me learn from other people. So I think you can be intentional about it, but I also think you can pray about it, and God will, you know, bring you people who will do that.
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A powerful message of forgiveness, comparing God's grace to sins cast into the depths of the sea. That's ocean floor. On the way, we have Crystal Lewis, DeGarmo, and Key in Avalon on Steady Ground replay.

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0: Steady Ground Replay, your faith soundtrack with Crystal Lewis and a reverent rendition of the classic hymn Precious Lord, highlighting Lewis's expressive vocal style. It peaked at number 10 in 1989 and was a top 30 CCM hit. 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
1: God's doing something now. Guess what? God's working now. Yeah, he worked back then, and that's great. That might have been your favorite flavor, but he's working now. And man, if your eyes are set back there, you're like the children of the Israel wandering in the wilderness, and the Shekinah glory moves on, and you just leave your tent set up where you're at. And then the other set of people, and I would tend to fall into this category, is those that are too busy looking down the road, living in the future. You know, got our eyes fixed on the next thing, thinking 3, 4, 5 years out. But if we want to walk with God now in fullness, then we've got to take our eyes off the past and the future. We've got to be able to see today.
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Steady Ground replay, your faith soundtrack with a song called Competition from DeGarmo and Key. Peaked at number 21 in 1992, and it was a bold rock track addressing spiritual priorities over worldly comparisons. Here comes First Call on Steady Ground replay from 1991, a song that peaked at number 9. It was a top 40 CCM hit for them, an uplifting anthem celebrating the freedom found in Christ through rich vocal harmonies. 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

City Ground replay with First Call and Freedom from 1991. On the way, music from Michael Carr, Jenny Owens will have our Heritage Moments song, and in hour two, we'll spotlight some of the greatest hits of 1993. That's all yet to come on this edition of Steady Ground Replay.

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The song peaked at number 12 called Know You in the Now. It was a reflective worship piece emphasizing intimacy with God in the present moment. Here comes Jenny Owens on Steady Ground Replay. This song peaked at number 5 in 1999 on the CCM charts. It was a top 30 CCM hit. 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

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Time now for our heritage moment as we go back to the 1970s, and this is from the Dallas Holman Praise Live album from 1977, a peaked at number four, was a top 20 CCM hit, a joyful classic testimony song from one of CCM's early pioneers. It's Hey, I'm a Believer, Dallas Holm on Steady Ground Replay.

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0: Welcome to Hour 2 of Steady Ground Replay, your faith soundtrack. And this hour, we will be featuring some of the top Christian AC hits of 1993. And here comes one of those. This was the first hit by Point of Grace from 1993. This song was number 16 of 1993, according to topchristianhits.org. I'll be believing Point of Grace on Steady Ground Replay.

City Ground Replay with Amy Grant from 1991, a song that peaked at number 2 on the CCM charts, a big top 10 CCM hit for her, Every Heartbeat. Let's go back to 1993 and our list of top Christian AC hits, and here comes song number 1 from Brian Duncan, 1993. This was a top 10 CCM hit, it peaked at number 1, and according to topchristianhits.org, it was the number 1 song of that year, and it's Love Takes Time, Brian Duncan on Steady Ground Replay. Thank you.

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1: First thing is being honest. The Bible gives us a great example of that. Psalm 13 gives us a great pattern of what that honesty looks like. The psalmist there opens up with four or five raw, unfiltered accusations that are fired directly at God. And the psalmist doesn't soften them up. He doesn't dress them up in all this religious language. And I think that act of honest speech before God, I believe, is one of the most powerful spiritual moves that a marginal Christian can make to get back into relationship with God, is just to say, God, where are you? I think we come to God, and just if that's what the person thinks, that God left them, they don't need to tell me about it. They need to talk to God.
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Steady Ground replay with Big Daddy Weave and a song that charted at number 3 on the CCM charts in 2002 and a top 30 CCM hit for that year. An honest worship song about coming to God without pretense. That's Just the Way I Am here on Steady Ground replay. Coming up, we have more featured music from our featured year 1993, including music from Twyla Paris, Phillips Craig and Dean, and more as we revisit the roots of contemporary Christian music. This is Steady Ground Replay. We'll be right back.

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City Ground replay from our featured year of 1993, Twyla Paris and Destiny. Here comes a song from 1996 from DC Talk. This song peaked at number 2, and it was a year-end top 10 hit for them. A deeply personal track about surrendering one's will to God. My Will from DC Talk on Steady Ground replay.

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0: Steady Ground replay with another song from our Spotlight Year of 1993. That's Whiteheart and Once and For All. That song was charted at number 13 on the Top Christian AC Hits of 1993, according to topchristianhits.org. Our Steady Ground replay station affiliate salute this week is Central Alabama's Inspiration Station, 89.7 WJHO. Thank you so much to Lee Perryman and gang down in Central Alabama for allowing Steady Ground replay to air each week in that part of the world. And you're listening to Steady Ground replay. Here's Pastor Kristen Plant on her journey of finding Jesus Christ.
1: That's what we're called to do, is to deny ourselves and live for Christ every single day. And some days look better than others. There are days I should have gotten on my knees and been praying a whole lot more, and I wasn't. My prayers were fleeting, and they were in the moment and not falling away. I think it always comes back, for me at least, coming to that moment of saying, I committed myself to Christ. That was essentially my wedding. Things I should have done, shouldn't have done, the path that we took, all those things, we forget grace exists. And I think that God is he has so much grace for us, so much greater than we can even imagine.
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Teddy Grahm replay with DeGarmo and Key from 1990. Song that peaked at number one on the charts, a high-energy anthem emphasizing victory through faith in Christ that's destined to win. More spotlighted music from 1993 on the way, including music from Phillips Craig and Dean and Michael W. Smith on Steady Ground Replay.

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8: 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To help alert drivers to the upcoming change, the signal will initially operate in flashing mode before transitioning into full operation. The traffic light is scheduled to become fully operational on May 21st. Kentucky Wesleyan College is celebrating the release of a new album by pianist Dr. Earl. 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

City Ground replay with the Newsboys from 2004 and a CCM Christian hit that reached number 4 on the Christian Songs chart from the album Adoration, the worship album, That's He Reigns. 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This song was number 2 on the top Christian AC hits of 1993, according to topchristianhits.org. It's a beloved CCM classic from Rich Mullins, Hold Me Jesus, on City Ground replay.

City Ground replay with Rich Mullins from our Spotlight Year of 1993 and Hold Me Jesus. As we wrap up City Ground replay, here's our praise and worship song. It's going to be done by the Thomas Road Worship Experience. They covered the song in the fall of 2025, originally written by Darlene Check in 1993. Shout to the Lord on Steady Ground replay.

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2: 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This is Haley Martin and Jackson Denno again. 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
0: This week, we are on the road coming to you from Nash House Southern Spoon and Saloon in Music City, USA.
1: There we go. Yeah.
2: Thanks to all of you for joining us this evening as we present an incredible array of talent right here on this beautiful stage in front of you. Tonight, we have a very special singer-songwriter showcase featuring musicians who are living and working in Music City, USA, honing their musical craft in front of wonderful and appreciative audiences. And without further ado, let's jump right into the amazing singer-songwriters that we have with us on stage this evening.
0: We're going to give them a quick little introduction in the first round, just so the radio audience at home will know who is

0: singing. I'm going to ask them to tell us a little bit about themselves and their songs as well. But for now, we're going to give you some beautiful introductions ourselves. So our first artist is getting ready to complete her freshman year in the Mike Kerb College of Entertainment and Music Business at Belmont University in Nashville, Tennessee. Exciting, exciting. In November of 2021, at age 15, Carrie independently released her first self-written EP, Impressions, receiving song placement on several national podcasts and also earned EP of the Year from the Josie Music Association. Carrie's in-person 2022 American Idol audition in Austin, Texas for Luke Bryan, Katy Perry, and Lionel Richie impressed the judges enough to award Carrie a golden ticket to Hollywood. Tonight, we are so pleased to host her on this beautiful Nash House stage on Overtones Live. Please join us in welcoming, for the second time, Carrie Brockwell.
1: That is star quality right there, Carrie. Love it.
2: Always ready to go. Always ready to go.
1: She's ready to
3: just go.
1: Kidding.
3: Here we go.
1: I have the honor of introducing you to my dear friend, Maddie Lynn Hart. Maddie, yes, give her a round of applause. This beautiful lady in the middle right here is a prolific songwriter who crafts melodies and lyrics that will tug at your heartstrings, I promise. Wrap around you like a warm hug. Marry that with her magical voice, which you will soon get to enjoy tonight. She hails from the rolling hills of Warrington, Virginia, and has been making her way through the stages of Nashville for the last 7 years. She's a true champion of artists in this town. I can definitely attest to that, especially for female artists, and an amazing talent in her own right. Having released 6 independent singles since 2023, please join us in welcoming Maddie Lynn Hart to Overtones Live.
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0: Last but not least, Olivia's musical career kickstarted when she was a contestant on season 10 of NBC's show, The Voice. Love to see it. She moved to Nashville, Tennessee in 2021, having pursued a career in country music for nearly a decade, but has since reshaped her mission to share her perspective on life with God through her unique approach to Christian music. In 2023, Olivia's album Transparent earned nominations for Country and Rock Album of the Year at the Josie Awards. Her song Like I Wanted To and its accompanying music video were double nominees, recognized for Social Impact Song of the Year and Social Impact Video of the Year. She is a veteran to the Nash House stage, but this is her first time on Overtones Live. Y'all, please join me in welcoming Olivia Farabaugh.
5: Thank you.
1: So, Carrie, let's start with you, love. You are experiencing something very unique in your career journey and path of a musician at this time. Please introduce yourself to this amazing Nash House audience as well as our listeners at home and tell us the name of your first round song.
5: Yes. Oh my gosh. Well, now it's my time and I'm ready. I'm so excited to be here, you guys. Oh my goodness. My first song is called Find a Way. I don't know. Guys, that was almost scary. I forgot the name of my song almost. Like they said, I'm Carrie Brockwell, and I'm from Richmond, Virginia. And I grew up doing musical theater, and in COVID, that was shut down, and I couldn't do that anymore. And I had to figure out how to express emotions and how to be myself and how to, you know, be on the stage because I loved it so much. And so I turned to my songwriting, and, you know, through that and choosing that, there were a lot of lonely moments in my high school career because I wasn't going to the football games every weekend. I wasn't going to the homecoming dance because I was, you know, playing shows and I was writing music and I was really focused on, you know, my dreams. And so that's what this song is all about. And it's kind of just about finding your own way and making your own.

0: Beautiful. Is that one out?
1: It is.
0: Nice. Y'all gotta go check that out. You can stream it.
2: On all platforms.
0: I'm going to start off, well, first of all, hi, my name is Maddie Linhart. Thank you so much, Haley and Renee, for having me. I'm going to get started off with the first song I ever released. This is something you can listen to on all streaming platforms if you enjoy it. This is called Sober.

0: you.
1: My name is Olivia Farabaugh. So I'm gonna take another turn. It's gonna be an emotional roller coaster, I feel like, throughout our set. So the majority of my 20s I spent in chronic illness, and I spent years just striving to try to get my health back and doing everything that I could in my power to make that happen. And at the same time, I was pursuing my dreams in country music and doing everything in my power to make that happen and striving. And whenever my husband and I, shout out Caden over there, we moved from Pennsylvania. Do we have any Pennsylvania folks? No. No one. Okay, that's fine. But we moved here a couple years ago, and after that move, we honestly just had this crazy, incredible encounter with the Lord, and this still sounds wild, but it just got me thinking, like, what if freedom and fulfillment doesn't come from me striving and getting all the things that I always wanted, and my health and my dreams, like, what if that's not actually where the freedom's at? And so I wrote this song. It's called Surrender Sets You Free.

0: is your love, that it's surrender, surrender that'll set me free.
1: Woo! Thanks!
2: That's awesome. Oh my goodness. Mm.
1: Alrighty. Oh my gosh. Well, I'm just so happy to be here. It's so exciting. I'm like, I just love these nights because, I don't know. I just love hearing what everybody writes and being in these rounds and like being in, you know, it just makes me inspired because like I hear y'all and I'm just like, oh, I just love it.
3: Ditto. I always feel that way playing with girlies.
1: It's awesome. Yeah. I just like, I don't know. There's nothing like it. So this song, y'all know, this is the first time I've ever played this song out, so I don't really know how my story's gonna go. I just got out of a relationship, and it wasn't much of a relationship, really. And, you know, sometimes you miss people, but sometimes you really don't, because they're not the best. And that's what this song's about.

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This is a little song that I wrote about bad decisions I was making while drinking. I don't drink anymore. Maybe this song will give you a little insight as to why. This is called My Problem Tonight.

0: you.
1: That was awesome.
0: All right, so this next tune, I guess kind of going off of my last story, once I really discovered that surrender is where the real freedom's at, honestly, my life just totally changed. Like, both my husband and I's life has just gotten kind of completely flipped upside down in the best way. And throughout just sitting with the Lord, like, he's done incredibly miraculous things that I still can't believe that I get to share, but he healed my body from 7 years of chronic illness in a way that literally no one can explain. And I had gone to so many doctors and tried so much medication. And so there's just moments in our days that I just like pause, and I love that they're built in. And if we want to, we can pause and reflect. And for me, that's a sunset. And whenever I see a sunset, I just want it to be a constant reminder to just sit and reminisce about my life and just the gifts that I've been given, the fact that I'm breathing. Like, what a gift that we have, that we have a heart that's beating right now. And so this is called Something About a Sunset.

0: thanks.
1: Thank you.
0: Is that out?
1: No, not yet.
0: I'm like, I need that on my playlist.
1: Hey, thanks. In like 2 months, it'll be out.
0: Perfect. I'm ready.
1: Hang on.
0: I'm ready.
2: You heard the woman. Follow her on Instagram so you know.
0: Yeah, stay followed up on that. Well, thank you so much, Renee and Warren, for having me again, and Overtones Live for having me again. It's always just a pleasure, and just so grateful that I get to come back and have a place to share my stories all the time. So I'm a big 70s-inspired girl. Thank you to these two people who are here tonight, actually, my dad and my Uncle Bruce.
1: Hey, shout out.
0: They played a lot of Tom Petty and Eagles in my house when I was growing up. And so I was writing to a writing session, and my dad and I were listening to The Loadout by Jackson Brown. And when I got to the right, we were like, what do we want to write about? You know, all those questions that get thrown out. And I was like, I'm really in a loadout kind of mind. I was like, what if we wrote our own goodbye song? And I was like, what if we took our own spin on it? And so we did. And this song is just all about, you know, not taking anything for granted and really soaking in the moments. Mm-hmm. It's called If Even Years Go By. Oh yeah, and I'm Carrie Brockwell. You can follow me at Carrie Brockwell Music. Woo!

0: Thank you guys so much. Again, I'm Carrie Brockwell. Thank you guys so much for having me and being here.
1: Carrie, that was beautiful.
2: My name is Maddie Linhart. I'm super grateful to get to share the stage with these beautiful women tonight. Thank you so much, Haley and Renee, again for having me. I want to play a song that Haley and I wrote together for my last song. You might not even remember this. We wrote it a long, long time ago. But this is called Living in a Memory. We wrote it with our friend Margaret Haney, and it's just a sweet little love song that talks about when you're in a moment with someone, you know you'll never forget.

0: Thank you. My name is Maddie Linhart.
1: Y'all don't do something with that. Oh my gosh. Like, that was so good.
2: Oh, thank you guys for having me. Thank you so much, Jackson, Haley. Thanks so much. This is awesome. Hosts.
0: Oh, thank you, Jackson, so much for doing sound and hosting, slaying it.
2: Thank you for having me. So this last tune, I'm so grateful that I grew up in a family that talked about Jesus, but I'm also grateful that the Lord has patience with me, because as I grew up, I just kind of like had this touch and go relationship where I was like super pumped that I could go to him when I felt like, you know, I needed something or needed support. But whenever I was doing things that I knew he wasn't super pumped about, then I just acted like he couldn't see me. But what I love about him, there's so many things, the fact that he doesn't give up on us. And we could wander away so many times, and yet he's still waiting patiently with his arms wide open. And so this song is called Muddy Water.

0: This is it. Sadly, this is the end of this edition of Overtones Live, coming to you from Nash House, Southern Spoon, and Saloon. Y'all, can we please give a round of applause to our guest stars, Kerry Brockwell, Maddie Linhart, Olivia Farabaugh.
1: Thank you so much for being here.
2: Let's give it up for the sound engineer, Jackson Dino. He's been making everybody sound good tonight, and who has been performing double duties this evening as co-host and working sound for all of us. And he's a performer. He might be performing later. So great. And all of this amazing staff here at Nash House. Let's hear it for all of them tonight. Everything you got.
0: There you go. Y'all, thank you so much for making a choice to listen locally this evening. Until next week, this is Jackson Deno and Haley Martin.
2: Working in concert with wonderful show places like Nash House, Southern Spoon, and Saloon each and every week to bring you the best the great states of Kentucky and Tennessee have to offer music fans, reminding you that where words fail, music speaks.
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the sound for you right there. Rob, Levi, and Jacob, Savannah, right here on Undiscovered Country. Hey, twin fiddles, steel guitars, and opera stars. You'll find them all on the program. I'm Rick Jones. Hey, how about Dave Edwards? A little more like Jesus. Dave Edwards on Undiscovered Country. Come on, Dave.

0: Dave Edwards for you right there. A little more like Jesus. How about you? Dalton Harper is here with Hard, Hard Work on Undiscovered Country. 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
0: Back to the music we go with this one right here for you from Crystal Ellum. Where will you spend eternity? Crystal Ellum.

Crystal Ellum for you right there. Where will you spend eternity? Right here on Undiscovered Country. 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

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Twin fiddles, steel guitars, and opera stars. Here's another brand new one for you from the Cunningham Sister called God's House. The Cunningham Sisters, God's House on Undiscovered Country. Turn it up a little bit. You like a rodeo? You're going to like these girls right here, the Cunningham Sisters.

Cunningham sisters for you right there. God's House Today. Sometimes it's Silverado. How about that one for you right there? The Cunningham sisters on Undiscovered Country. Here's Lonnie Hart in his new song about the blue sky on Undiscovered Country. Lonnie Hardy out of Northern Missouri. Come on, Lonnie.

0: Tony Hardy doing that one for you right there, walking in the blue skies and the pouring rain. Stick around and stay close. Coming up, Rhett Walker, Byron Hildreth, Terry and Deborah Luna, and Mark Lane.
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Walker for you right there, and Live It right here on Undiscovered Country. 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

Hildreth for you right there, Saved by the Radio, right here on Undiscovered Country. Well, the Gospel Music Fanfare 2026 Duo of the Year. Here they are, Terry and Deborah Luna, Talking to the Lord.

Terry and Deborah Luna for you right there, talking to the Lord in the morning and in the night. Makes everything all right. You've got to believe that. Hey, here's Mark Lane out of St. Stephen, South Carolina. Granddaddy's God, Mark Lane on Undiscovered Country.

0: and Daddy's God right here on Undiscovered Country. Hey, stick around, stay close. Coming up, David Timms, the Kendricks, and Stephen Wood, all straight ahead.
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Twin fiddles, steel guitars, and Opry stars, and thank you for stopping by to visit with us. I'm going to close out my portion of the program with this one right here for you from Stephen Wood off his brand new CD, God's Country. It's called Give Them All to Jesus. Stephen Wood out of Wake Forest, North Carolina. See you next time on Undiscovered Country. Come on, Stephen Wood, everybody.

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Hey, I just got kicked out of singing karaoke for singing Danger Zone 5 times. 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
3: All right, class, the song has a lot of parts. Like, Katie, you come in with the bass. And then, Zach, you come in with the guitar, Face Melter. And Connor, there's a drum solo that goes boom, boom, boom, boom, boom, boom, boom, boom, boom, boom. Big old explosion. 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

0: Trump has issued a fresh warning to Iran. With peace negotiations stalled, he's told Tehran the clock is ticking. His latest threats coming after he rejected Iran's response to the White House peace proposal. Alistair D'Souza has more.
1: Now, Donald Trump, on his Truth Social account overnight, posted an AI-generated image. It warns of, quote, the calm before the storm. It really shows that the U.S. president, that particular AI-generated post, it shows the U.S. president surrounded by military vessels with lightning striking down from dark clouds above. So people trying to interpret what's going on here. Because all of this really coming in the midst of these media reports from the New York Times and also Fox News saying that the U.S. is weighing restarting strikes on Iran. Trump, as you know, has grown increasingly frustrated with Iran after Iran responded to that peace proposal sent by the U.S. Trump called it absolutely unacceptable. He told reporters on his return to China about how he apparently read the first line and he really didn't like that first line and just decided to throw it away.
0: An Ebola outbreak in Congo and Uganda has been declared a global health emergency by the World Health Organization. Officials say the current strain is caused by a virus for which there are no approved drugs or vaccines. Chris Okamaringa has more from Kinshasa.
2: That designation is reserved for diseases that have a very high risk of spreading to neighboring countries, and ideally it's meant to mobilize resources and expertise. This Ebola outbreak has happened in an area that is grappling with a conflict. There are a number of armed groups that have been attacking civilians, forcing them to flee their homes and live in crowded camps. And that is an area that facilitates the spread of this infectious disease. Ituri province, where it's happened in the northeast of the DRC, is also an area that shares a border with Uganda and South Sudan. There's a lot of cross-border trade around that area. People keep moving from one area to another.
0: Boosting technology cooperation is at the top of the agenda as India's Prime Minister Narendra Modi continues his European diplomatic outreach. After signing a semiconductor manufacturing deal in the Netherlands, clean technology would be in focus as the Prime Minister visits Norway on Monday.
3: Green technology, energy cooperation and critical minerals could be just some of the items on the agenda as Prime Minister Narendra Modi meets his Norwegian counterpart this week. It's the first visit by an Indian Prime Minister to Norway in four decades and comes as New Delhi has been looking to reduce its trade dependence on the US and China. Mr. Modi will also participate in the India-Nordic summit on Tuesday. It comes after his visit to the Netherlands, where the Dutch semiconductor fabrication giant ASML signed a deal with India's Tata Electronics to build India's first fabrication plant.

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6: 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Grocery prices jumped 0.7%, mostly because of higher prices of diesel fuel to transport food to market. A new Gallup poll finds 71% of Americans oppose building AI data centers in their local communities, with nearly half strongly opposed. Environmental concerns, especially water and electricity consumption, were the top reasons cited by opponents. Consumers say Menards is their favorite home improvement retailer, according to the newly released J.D. 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
1: 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Cincinnati Reds fell short yesterday in Cleveland. They fell to the Guardians 10-3. Brady Singer took the loss. He's now 2-4. The Reds with the loss dropped to 24-23. Louisville baseball team will play tomorrow night in the first round of the ACC tournament. Cardinals take on Pitt. Winner advances to take on Wake Forest on Wednesday. Kentucky Wildcats will play tomorrow in the first round of the SEC tournament. They'll meet Vanderbilt. The two play in the second game of the day, and the winner will advance to play Florida. Pool play opens up on Wednesday for Conference USA's tournament. Western Kentucky will play Middle Tennessee on Wednesday afternoon and Jacksonville State Friday afternoon. I'm John Thayer with the Sports Flash on WKWC 90.3 Panther Radio, underwritten by Progressive.
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5: 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Poll workers may work during early voting on Election Day, which runs from 6 a.m. to 6 p.m. on May 19th. 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

0: has issued a fresh warning to Iran. With peace negotiations stalled, he's told Tehran the clock is ticking. His latest threats coming after he rejected Iran's response to the White House peace proposal. Alistair D'Souza has more.
1: Now, Donald Trump on his Truth Social account overnight posted an AI-generated image. It warns of, quote, the calm before the storm. It really shows that the U.S. president, that particular AI-generated post, it shows the U.S. president surrounded by military vessels with lightning striking down from dark clouds above. So people trying to interpret what's going on here. Because all of this really coming in the midst of these media reports from the New York Times and also Fox News saying that the U.S. is weighing restarting strikes on Iran. Trump, as you know, has grown increasingly frustrated with Iran after Iran responded to that peace proposal sent by the U.S. Trump called it absolutely unacceptable. He told reporters on his return to China about how he apparently read the first line and he really didn't like that first line and just decided to throw it away.
0: An Ebola outbreak in Congo and Uganda has been declared a global health emergency by the World Health Organization. Officials say the current strain is caused by a virus for which there are no approved drugs or vaccines. Chris Okamaringa has more from Kinshasa.
2: That designation is reserved for diseases that have a very high risk of spreading to neighboring countries, and ideally it's meant to mobilize resources and expertise. This Ebola outbreak has happened in an area that is grappling with a conflict. There are a number of armed groups that have been attacking civilians, forcing them to flee their homes and live in crowded camps. And that is an area that facilitates the spread of this infectious disease. Ituri province, where it's happened in the northeast of the DRC, is also an area that shares a border with Uganda and South Sudan. There's a lot of cross-border trade around that area. People keep moving from one area to another.
0: Boosting technology cooperation is at the top of the agenda as India's Prime Minister Narendra Modi continues his European diplomatic outreach. After signing a semiconductor manufacturing deal in the Netherlands, clean technology would be in focus as the Prime Minister visits Norway on Monday.
3: Green technology, energy cooperation and critical minerals could be just some of the items on the agenda as Prime Minister Narendra Modi meets his Norwegian counterpart this week. It's the first visit by an Indian Prime Minister to Norway in four decades and comes as New Delhi has been looking to reduce its trade dependence on the US and China. Mr. Modi will also participate in the India-Nordic summit on Tuesday. It comes after his visit to the Netherlands where the Dutch semiconductor fabrication giant ASML signed a deal with India's Tata Electronics to build India's first fabrication plant.

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3: Elmwood?
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10: Consumers saw another jump in supermarket prices in April, with fresh produce, beef, and beverages posting some of the largest increases in the latest federal government inflation data. Grocery prices jumped 0.7%, mostly because of higher prices of diesel fuel to transport food to market. A new Gallup poll finds 71% of Americans oppose building AI data centers in their local communities, with nearly half strongly opposed. Environmental concerns, especially water and electricity consumption, were the top reasons cited by opponents. Consumers say Menards is their favorite home improvement retailer, according to the newly released J.D. Power 2026 Home Improvement Retailer Satisfaction Study. The chain earned the highest overall customer satisfaction score among major retailers. The Home Depot finished second. 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
1: WKWC 90.3 Panther Radio presents the Sports Flash, underwritten by Progressive. Louisville baseball team will play tomorrow night in the first round of the ACC tournament. Cardinals take on Pitt. Winner advances to take on Wake Forest on Wednesday. Kentucky Wildcats will play tomorrow in the first round of the SEC tournament. They'll meet Vanderbilt. The two play in the second game of the day, and the winner will advance to play Florida. Pool play opens up on Wednesday for Conference USA's tournament. Western Kentucky will play Middle Tennessee on Wednesday afternoon and Jacksonville State Friday afternoon. Cincinnati Reds fell short yesterday in Cleveland. They fell to the Guardians 10-3. Brady Singer took the loss. He's now 2-4. The Reds with the loss dropped to 24-23. I'm John Thayer with the Sports Flash on WKWC 90.3 Panther Radio, underwritten by Progressive.
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1: The current temperature in Owensboro is 71 degrees. Kentucky.

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He wants some country mixed in. 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

0: a fresh warning to Iran. With peace negotiations stalled, he's told Tehran the clock is ticking. His latest threats coming after he rejected Iran's response to the White House peace proposal. Alistair D'Souza has more.
1: Now, Donald Trump, on his Truth Social account overnight, posted an AI-generated image. It warns of, quote, the calm before the storm. It really shows that the U.S. president, it shows that particular

0: China about how he apparently read the first line and he really didn't like that first line and just decided to throw it away.
1: An Ebola outbreak in Congo and Uganda has been declared a global health emergency by the World Health Organization. Officials say the current strain is caused by a virus for which there are no approved drugs or vaccines. Chris Okamaringa has more from Kinshasa.
2: That designation is reserved for diseases that have a very high risk of spreading to neighboring countries, and ideally it's meant to mobilize resources and expertise. This Ebola outbreak has happened in an area that is grappling with a conflict. There are a number of armed groups that have been attacking civilians, forcing them to flee their homes and live in crowded camps. And that is an area that facilitates the spread of this infectious disease. Ituri province, where it's happened in the northeast of the DRC, is also an area that shares a border with Uganda and South Sudan. There's a lot of cross-border trade around that area. People keep moving from one area to another.
1: Boosting technology cooperation is at the top of the agenda as India's Prime Minister Narendra Modi continues his European diplomatic outreach. After signing a semiconductor manufacturing deal in the Netherlands, clean technology would be in focus as the Prime Minister visits Norway on Monday.
3: Green technology, energy cooperation and critical minerals could be just some of the items on the agenda as Prime Minister Narendra Modi meets his Norwegian counterpart this week. It's the first visit by an Indian Prime Minister to Norway in four decades and comes as New Delhi has been looking to reduce its trade dependence on the US and China. Mr. Modi will also participate in the India-Nordic summit on Tuesday. It comes after his visit to the Netherlands, where the Dutch semiconductor fabrication giant ASML signed a deal with India's Tata Electronics to build India's first fabrication plant.

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6: Consumers saw another jump in supermarket prices in April, with fresh produce, beef, and beverages posting some of the largest increases in the latest federal government inflation data. Grocery prices jumped 0.7%, mostly because of higher prices of diesel fuel to transport food to market. A new Gallup poll finds 71% of Americans oppose building AI data centers in their local communities, with nearly half strongly opposed. Environmental concerns, especially water and electricity consumption, were the top reasons cited by opponents. Consumers say Menards is their favorite home improvement retailer, according to the newly released J.D. Power 2026 Home Improvement Retailer Satisfaction Study. 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
1: 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Cincinnati Reds fell short yesterday in Cleveland. They fell to the Guardians 10-3. Brady Singer took the loss. He's now 2-4. The Reds with the loss dropped to 24-23. Louisville baseball team will play tomorrow night in the first round of the ACC tournament. Cardinals take on Pitt. Winner advances to take on Wake Forest on Wednesday. Kentucky Wildcats will play tomorrow in the first round of the SEC tournament. They'll meet Vanderbilt. The two play in the second game of the day, and the winner will advance to play Florida. Pool play opens up on Wednesday for Conference USA's tournament. Western Kentucky will play Middle Tennessee on Wednesday afternoon and Jacksonville State Friday afternoon. I'm John Thayer with the Sports Flash on WKWC 90.3 Panther Radio, underwritten by Progressive.
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6: The current temperature in Owensboro is 72 degrees.

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12: 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A contractor has officially closed Moreland Avenue from West 11th Street to West 12th to start Phase 1 of the Concrete Street Reconstruction Project. The closure is expected to last about a month, weather permitting. 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

0: has issued a fresh warning to Iran. With peace negotiations stalled, he's told Tehran the clock is ticking. His latest threats coming after he rejected Iran's response to the White House peace proposal. Alistair D'Souza has more.
1: Now, Donald Trump, on his Truth Social account overnight, posted an AI-generated image. It warns of, quote, the calm before the storm. It really shows that the U.S. president, it shows that particular AI-generated post. It shows the U.S. president surrounded by military vessels with lightning striking down from dark clouds above. So people trying to interpret what's going on here. Because all of this really coming in the midst of these media reports from the New York Times and also Fox News saying that the U.S. is weighing restarting strikes on Iran. Trump, as you know, has grown increasingly frustrated with Iran after Iran responded to that peace proposal sent by the U.S. Trump called it absolutely unacceptable. He told reporters on his return to China about how he apparently read the first line and he really didn't like that first line and just decided to throw it away.
0: An Ebola outbreak in Congo and Uganda has been declared a global health emergency by the World Health Organization. Officials say the current strain is caused by a virus for which there are no approved drugs or vaccines. Chris Okamaringa has more from Kinshasa.
2: That designation is reserved for diseases that have a very high risk of spreading to neighboring countries, and ideally it's meant to mobilize resources and expertise. This Ebola outbreak

0: Outreach. After signing a semiconductor manufacturing deal in the Netherlands, clean technology would be in focus as the Prime Minister visits Norway on Monday.
1: Green technology, energy cooperation and critical minerals could be just some of the items on the agenda as Prime Minister Narendra Modi meets his Norwegian counterpart this week. It's the first visit by an Indian Prime Minister to Norway in four decades and comes as New Delhi has been looking to reduce its trade dependence on the US and China. Mr. Modi will also participate in the India-Nordic summit on Tuesday. It comes after his visit to the Netherlands, where the Dutch semiconductor fabrication giant ASML signed a deal with India's Tata Electronics to build India's first fabrication plant.

It's time for some binge listening, and we have the music for that. 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
7: Consumers saw another jump in supermarket prices in April, with fresh produce, beef, and beverages posting some of the largest increases in the latest federal government inflation data. Grocery prices jumped 0.7%, mostly because of higher prices of diesel fuel to transport food to market. A new Gallup poll finds 71% of Americans oppose building AI data centers in their local communities, with nearly half strongly opposed. Environmental concerns, especially water and electricity consumption, were the top reasons cited by opponents. Consumers say Menards is their favorite home improvement retailer, according to the newly released J.D. 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
1: WKWC 90.3 Panther Radio presents the Sports Flash, underwritten by Progressive. Cincinnati Reds fell short yesterday in Cleveland. They fell to the Guardians 10-3. Brady Singer took the loss. He's now 2-4. The Reds with the loss dropped to 24-23. Louisville baseball team will play tomorrow night in the first round of the ACC tournament. Cardinals take on Pitt. Winner advances to take on Wake Forest on Wednesday. Kentucky Wildcats will play tomorrow in the first round of the SEC tournament. They'll meet Vanderbilt. The two play in the second game of the day, and the winner will advance to play Florida. Pool play opens up on Wednesday for Conference USA's tournament. Western Kentucky will play Middle Tennessee on Wednesday afternoon and Jacksonville State Friday afternoon. I'm John Thayer with the Sports Flash on WKWC 90.3 Panther Radio, underwritten by Progressive.
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2: In Owensboro, it's 76 degrees.

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3: 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Like, Katie, you come in with the bass. 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And Connor, there's a drum solo that goes boom, boom, boom, boom, boom, boom, boom, boom, boom, boom. Big old explosion. 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
3: In Owensboro, it's 80 degrees.

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1: In Owensboro, it's 80 degrees.
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0: A new traffic signal has been installed on Hayden Road at the entrance to the new Publix. To help alert drivers to the upcoming change, the signal will initially operate in flashing mode before transitioning into full operation. The traffic light is scheduled to become fully operational on May 21st. Kentucky Wesleyan College is celebrating the release of a new album by pianist Dr. Earl. The event will be held June 4th at 6 p.m. at Tapscott Chapel in the college's administration building. You'll have the opportunity to hear the album, enjoy refreshments, and experience live performances by Earl. 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
2: It's 85 degrees in Owensboro.

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9: The city of Owensboro has expanded their All-American 4th of July celebration this year. 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

0: on Feature Story News in Washington, I'm Kate Fisher. US President Donald Trump is reportedly weighing strikes on Iran following more threats to agree to a deal. The almost six-week ceasefire remains in place despite flagging diplomatic efforts to bring an end to the conflict. Nick Harper reports from Washington.
1: With the US president growing increasingly frustrated by Iran's response, there is now considerable concern in Washington that the US may be moving towards resuming hostilities with Iran. It's been reported that President Trump will convene a meeting of his national security advisers on Tuesday in the White House Situation Room to discuss options for military action. Last week, the president warned that the ceasefire with Iran, that has been in place for nearly 6 weeks, is on life support, and he gave it just a 1% chance of survival. On social media, he warned Iran that time is of the essence, and they better get moving fast to get a deal done.
0: Allies of UK Prime Minister Keir Starmer say he won't set out any timetable for his departure despite calls for him to do so. It comes as the prospect of the UK rejoining the European Union has been placed at the heart of a fight for the leadership of the governing Labour Party. Former Health Secretary Wes Streeting says the UK should attempt to regain EU membership in the future, as he confirms he'll join any leadership contest. Deputy Prime Minister David Lammy says that Keir Starmer is getting on with the job.
2: At the moment, let's be clear, there is no contest. There's a lot of speculation about contest. I recognise that. We've had a bad week, no doubt about that. We've had some own goals this week. 10 days, fine. 10 weeks, we're in trouble. Let us get back to unifying and delivering on behalf of the British people.
0: Hungary's new Prime Minister, Péter Magyar, is increasing pressure on President Tamás Szolyok after taking office this month. The dispute centres on whether officials linked to former Prime Minister Viktor Orbán should remain in key state positions. From Budapest, Pablo Gutierrez reports.
3: President Tamás Szolyok nominated Péter Magyar as prime minister after Magyar's Tisza party defeated Viktor Orbán's Fidesz party in April's election. Szolyok later approved Magyar's new cabinet. Magyar has since called on Szolyok to step down by the end of May, arguing the president remains tied to the political system built during Viktor Orbán's 16 years in power. Szolyok's office rejected the criticism, saying Hungary's constitution clearly defines the president's legal status and the conditions for remaining in office. The dispute comes as Magyar's government prepares political and economic reforms.
0: From bureaus worldwide, this is FSA.
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5: Is she really going out with him?
6: 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Let's ask her.
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6: A few showers and thunderstorms firing up later on this afternoon and evening, and that temperature's going to be ramping up to once again into the upper 80s for a high, and that wind is going to be a factor today, too, at 15 to 25 miles an hour. The rain diminishes tonight. We'll see a mix of sun and clouds again for our Tuesday. Better chance for showers and thunderstorms really around midday and throughout the afternoon and evening. Possibly severe and a high once again tomorrow back into the upper 80s. For your Weather Authority, I'm meteorologist Ron Rhodes.

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0: 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Hager Preschool will be hosting a registration roundup for 3 and 4-year-old students on Monday, May 18th from 10 to 3. 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The Davis County Clerk's Office is seeking additional poll workers to help staff voting locations during the upcoming May 19th primary election. Poll workers may work during early voting on Election Day, which runs from 6 a.m. to 6 p.m. on May 19th. 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
10: A few showers and thunderstorms firing up later on this afternoon and evening, and that temperature is going to be ramping up to once again into the upper 80s for a high, and that wind is going to be a factor today too at 15 to 25 miles an hour. The rain diminishes tonight. We'll see a mix of sun and clouds again for our Tuesday. Better chance for showers and thunderstorms really around midday and throughout the afternoon and evening. Possibly severe and a high once again tomorrow back into the upper 80s. For your Weather Authority, I'm meteorologist Ron Rhodes.
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0: 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It's an expression of you. 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
6: A few showers and thunderstorms firing up later on this afternoon and evening, and that temperature's going to be ramping up to once again into the upper 80s for a high, and that wind is going to be a factor today, too, at 15 to 25 miles an hour. The rain diminishes tonight. We'll see a mix of sun and clouds again for our Tuesday. Better chance for showers and thunderstorms really around midday and throughout the afternoon and evening. Possibly severe, and a high once again tomorrow back into the upper 80s. For your weather authority, I'm meteorologist Ron Rhodes.

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2: A few showers and thunderstorms firing up later on this afternoon and evening, and that temperature's going to be ramping up to once again into the upper 80s for a high, and that wind is going to be a factor today too at 15 to 25 miles an hour. The rain diminishes tonight. We'll see a mix of sun and clouds again for our Tuesday. Better chance for showers and thunderstorms really around midday and throughout the afternoon and evening. Possibly severe and a high once again tomorrow back into the upper 80s. For your Weather Authority, I'm meteorologist Ron Rhodes.

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0: 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Summer Food Service will begin Tuesday, May 26th, and will consist of both mobile routes and dine-in locations for those interested in participating. 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A contractor has officially closed Moreland Avenue from West 11th Street to West 12th to start Phase 1 of the Concrete Street Reconstruction Project. The closure is expected to last about a month, weather permitting. 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

0: 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Elmwood?
1: Yeah, Blake?
0: What's this?
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0: 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This stupid car. And where are we going?
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9: A few showers and thunderstorms firing up later on this afternoon and evening, and that temperature is going to be ramping up to once again into the upper 80s for a high, and that wind is going to be a factor today too at 15 to 25 miles an hour. The rain diminishes tonight. We'll see a mix of sun and clouds again for our Tuesday. Better chance for showers and thunderstorms really around midday and throughout the afternoon and evening. Possibly severe and a high once again tomorrow back into the upper 80s. For your Weather Authority, I'm meteorologist Ron Rhodes.

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0: 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A new traffic signal has been installed on Hayden Road at the entrance to the new Publix. To help alert drivers to the upcoming change, the signal is now initially operating in flashing mode before transitioning to full operation. The traffic light is scheduled to become fully operational Thursday, May 21st. Live on the Banks returns to the riverfront in downtown Owensboro. 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

It's variety with a little something, something mixed in. Not sure what that something is, but it adds a... yeah, that adds a kick. 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
3: From Feature Story News in Washington, I'm Kate Fisher. U.S. President Donald Trump is reportedly weighing strikes on Iran following more threats to agree to a deal. The almost six-week ceasefire remains in place despite flagging diplomatic efforts to bring an end to the conflict. Nick Harper reports from Washington.
4: With the U.S. president growing increasingly frustrated by Iran's response, there is now considerable concern in Washington that the U.S. may be moving towards resuming hostilities with Iran. It's been reported that President Trump will convene a meeting of his national security advisers on Tuesday in the White House Situation Room to discuss options for military action. Last week, the president warned that the ceasefire with Iran, that has been in place for nearly 6 weeks, is on life support, and he gave it just a 1% chance of survival. On social media, he warned Iran that time is of the essence, and they better get moving fast to get a deal done.
3: Allies of UK Prime Minister Keir Starmer say he won't set out any timetable for his departure despite calls for him to do so. It comes as the prospect of the UK rejoining the European Union has been placed at the heart of a fight for the leadership of the governing Labour Party. Former Health Secretary Wes Streeting says the UK should attempt to regain EU membership in the future, as he confirms he'll join any leadership contest. Deputy Prime Minister David Lammy says that Keir Starmer is getting on with the job.
5: At the moment, let's be clear, there is no contest. There's a lot of speculation about contest. I recognise that. We've had a bad week, no doubt about that. We've had some own goals this week. 10 days, fine. 10 weeks, we're in trouble. Let us get back to unifying and delivering on behalf of the British people.
3: Hungary's new Prime Minister, Péter Magyar, is increasing pressure on President Tamás Szolyok after taking office this month. The dispute centres on whether officials linked to former Prime Minister Viktor Orbán should remain in key state positions. From Budapest, Pablo Gutierrez reports.
6: President Tamás Szolyok nominated Péter Magyar as prime minister after Magyar's Tisza party defeated Viktor Orbán's Fidesz party in April's election. Szolyok later approved Magyar's new cabinet. Magyar has since called on Szolyok to step down by the end of May, arguing the president remains tied to the political system built during Viktor Orbán's 16 years in power. Szolyok's office rejected the criticism, saying Hungary's constitution clearly defines the president's legal status and the conditions for remaining in office. The dispute comes as Magyar's government prepares political and economic reforms.
3: From bureaus worldwide, this is FFN.
7: A few showers and thunderstorms firing up later on this afternoon and evening, and that temp just going to be ramping up to once again into the upper 80s for a high, and that wind is going to be a factor today too at 15 to 25 miles an hour. The rain diminishes tonight. We'll see a mix of sun and clouds again for our Tuesday. Better chance for showers and thunderstorms really around midday and throughout the afternoon and evening. Possibly severe and a high once again tomorrow back into the upper 80s. For your Weather Authority, I'm meteorologist Ron Rhodes.
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1: A few showers and thunderstorms firing up later on this afternoon and evening, and that temperature is going to be ramping up to once again into the upper 80s for a high, and that wind is going to be a factor today too at 15 to 25 miles an hour. The rain diminishes tonight. We'll see a mix of sun and clouds again for our Tuesday. Better chance for showers and thunderstorms really around midday and throughout the afternoon and evening. Possibly severe and a high once again tomorrow back into the upper 80s. For your Weather Authority, I'm meteorologist Ron Rhodes.

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10: Scattered showers and thunderstorms will be increasing some as we head into the evening. An isolated severe storm is possible before everything diminishes later this evening and then ends overnight. It's going to be warm, the low only 72. Tuesday, a mix of sun and clouds, more scattered showers and thunderstorms developing, especially later in the afternoon when a severe storm again will be possible. Windy, very warm and humid with a high of 87. Showers and thunderstorms diminishing Tuesday night with a mild low of 65. Wednesday, clouds with some scattered showers in the morning giving way to some sun late in the day with a seasonably cooler high of 76. 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
1: From Feature Story News in Washington, I'm Kate Fisher. US President Donald Trump is reportedly weighing strikes on Iran following more threats to agree to a deal. The almost six-week ceasefire remains in place despite flagging diplomatic efforts to bring an end to the conflict. Nick Harper reports from Washington.
2: With the US president growing increasingly frustrated by Iran's response, there is now considerable concern in Washington that the US may be moving towards resuming hostilities with Iran. It's been reported that President Trump will convene a meeting of his national security advisers on Tuesday in the White House Situation Room to discuss options for military action. Last week, the president warned that the ceasefire with Iran, that has been in place for nearly 6 weeks, is on life support, and he gave it just a 1% chance of survival. On social media, he warned Iran that time is of the essence, and they better get moving fast to get a deal done.
1: Allies of UK Prime Minister Keir Starmer say he won't set out any timetable for his departure despite calls for him to do so. It comes as the prospect of the UK rejoining the European Union has been placed at the heart of a fight for the leadership of the governing Labour Party. Former Health Secretary Wes Streeting says the UK should attempt to regain EU membership in the future, as he confirms he'll join any leadership contest. Deputy Prime Minister David Lammy says that Keir Starmer is getting on with the job.
3: At the moment, let's be clear, there is no contest. There's a lot of speculation about contest. I recognise that. We've had a bad week, no doubt about that. We've had some own goals this week. 10 days, fine. 10 weeks, we're in trouble. Let us get back to unifying and delivering on behalf of the British people.
1: Hungary's new Prime Minister, Péter Magyar, is increasing pressure on President Tamás Szolyok after taking office this month. The dispute centres on whether officials linked to former Prime Minister Viktor Orbán should remain in key state positions. From Budapest, Pablo Gutierrez reports.
4: President Tamás Szolyok nominated Péter Magyar as prime minister after Magyar's Tisza party defeated Viktor Orbán's Fidesz party in April's election. Szolyok later approved Magyar's new cabinet. Magyar has since called on Szolyok to step down by the end of May, arguing the president remains tied to the political system built during Viktor Orbán's 16 years in power. Szolyok's office rejected the criticism, saying Hungary's constitution clearly defines the president's legal status and the conditions for remaining in office. The dispute comes as Magyar's government prepares political and economic reforms.
1: From bureaus worldwide, this is FSR.
5: Scattered showers and thunderstorms will be increasing some as we head into the evening when an isolated severe storm is possible before everything diminishes later this evening and then ends overnight. It's going to be warm, the low only 72. Tuesday, a mix of sun and clouds, more scattered showers and thunderstorms developing, especially later in the afternoon when a severe storm again will be possible. Windy, very warm and humid with a high of 87. Showers and thunderstorms diminishing Tuesday night with a mild low of 65. Wednesday, clouds with some scattered showers in the morning giving way to some sun late in the day with a seasonally cooler high of 76. From Eyewitness News, your weather authority, I'm Chief Meteorologist Wayne Hart.
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said, are you gonna be my girl? 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

0: Scattered showers and thunderstorms will be increasing some as we head into the evening when an isolated severe storm is possible before everything diminishes later this evening and then ends overnight. It's going to be warm, the low only 72. Tuesday, a mix of sun and clouds, more scattered showers and thunderstorms developing, especially later in the afternoon when a severe storm again will be possible. Windy, very warm and humid with a high of 87. Showers and thunderstorms diminishing Tuesday night with a mild low of 65. Wednesday, clouds with some scattered showers in the morning giving way to some sun late in the day with a seasonally cooler high of 76. From Eyewitness News, your weather authority, I'm Chief Meteorologist Wayne Hart.
1: Reluctantly crouched at the starting line. Engines pumping and thumping in time. The green light flashes, the flags go up, churning and

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4: Scattered showers and thunderstorms will be increasing some as we head into the evening. An isolated severe storm is possible before everything diminishes later this evening and then ends overnight. It's going to be warm, the low only 72. Tuesday, a mix of sun and clouds, more scattered showers and thunderstorms developing, especially later in the afternoon when a severe storm again will be possible. Windy, very warm and humid with a high of 87. Showers and thunderstorms diminishing Tuesday night with a mild low of 65. Wednesday, clouds with some scattered showers in the morning giving way to some sun late in the day with a seasonally cooler high of 76. From Eyewitness News, your weather authority, I'm Chief Meteorologist Wayne Hart.

We just gassed up the Super Deluxe Music Randomizer 5000. 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Yeah! 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
5: All right, class, the song has a lot of parts. 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Big old explosion. 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
10: We're

Scattered showers and thunderstorms will be increasing some as we head into the evening when an isolated severe storm is possible. For everything diminishes later this evening and then ends overnight. It's going to be warm, the low only 72. Tuesday, a mix of sun and clouds, more scattered showers and thunderstorms developing, especially later in the afternoon when a severe storm again will be possible. Windy, very warm and humid with a high of 87. Showers and thunderstorms diminishing Tuesday night with a mild low of 65. Wednesday, clouds with some scattered showers in the morning, giving way to some sun late in the day with a seasonally cooler high of 76. From Eyewitness News, your weather authority, I'm Chief Meteorologist Wayne Hart.

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3: 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Kentucky Wesleyan College is celebrating the release of a new album by pianist Dr. Earl. 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
12: Scattered showers and thunderstorms will be increasing some as we head into the evening when an isolated severe storm is possible. Before everything diminishes later this evening and then ends overnight, it's going to be warm, the low only 72. Tuesday, a mix of sun and clouds, more scattered showers and thunderstorms developing, especially later in the afternoon when a severe storm again will be possible. Windy, very warm and humid with a high of 87. Showers and thunderstorms diminishing Tuesday night with a mild low of 65. Wednesday, clouds with some scattered showers in the morning giving way to some sun late in the day with a seasonally cooler high of 76. From Eyewitness News, your weather authority, I'm Chief Meteorologist Wayne Hart.
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